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When you make your payments on time, you can eat, sleep in peace. If you miss one payment, there's no happiness. And if you miss two payments,

0: country of men. 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

0: That may sound easy, but, well, it's against the law to break a window. But Jim broke one. That's how he happened to meet Mr. Heinemann.
1: You know, a piece of glass isn't very important. What matters is that it happened because you were breaking the law.
2: What law? We weren't doing anything wrong.
1: It's against the law of this town to play ball in the street.
2: I didn't know it. Nobody ever told me about it.
1: Look, ignorance of the law is no excuse. 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

Doesn't matter if you're playing in a club, if you're playing in a hall, if you're playing in the streets. 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

0: Vaseline Program, the only show in radio where the audience writes the scripts. Our 10th annual script competition for the $2,000 Dr. Christian Award is drawing to a close. All scripts must be in the mail by midnight next Wednesday, February 28th, 1951. So you have just one more week in which to finish up and send in your contribution. Remember, any type script is welcome, so long as it is suitable for use on our program. You have a story to tell. You may be a winner.
1: Now, listen here, you tits. I don't want any of you listening to that. He's picking shit.
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0: money with me, I can cost out me a little business. 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
1: You know about your mother?
0: Where she is. What she is. I know why she left you. I understand it. You didn't really love her any more than you do me. Because your goodness, your rightness, you never gave any one of us an inch, ever, for what you thought was right. You kept on giving us. You never really loved us. In a way, you didn't love me. Because I'm like my mother, and you never forgave yourself for having loved her.
2: Thank you.

ago, there stood by its shore the mighty city of Sarnak. But Sarnak stands there no more. It is told that in the immemorial years, when the world was young, before ever the men of Sarnak came to the land of Unar, another city stood beside the lake, the gray stone city of Ib, which was as old as the lake itself, and peopled by beings not pleasing to behold. Very odd and ugly were these beings, as indeed are most beings of the world, yet incorrect in rude fashion. It is written on the great cylinders of Gandatharon that the beings of Ib were in hue as green as the lake and the mists that rise above it, and they had bulging eyes, pouting, flabby lips, and curious ears, and were without voice. It is also written that they descended one night from the moon in a mist, they and the vast, still lake and the gray stone city Ib. However this may be, it is certain that they worshipped a sea-green stone idol chiseled in the likeness of Bakarub, the great water lizard, before which they danced horribly when the moon was gibbous.

3130, day 547. 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

0: And don't forget, tomorrow, when you ask your grocer for the new Rinso, buy a cake of Life Boy at the same time. Life Boy's rich, purifying lather goes right after dirt and perspiration, leaves you feeling extra clean. So use Life Boy daily in your bath or shower. Remember, it's the only soap especially made to stop...
1: I can't see. Blinded by my boner.
2: Blinded because of its power? 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
1: Thank you.
2: You're going to get hurt. Get on a motorcycle or a bicycle or anything else. Risk your life. They nickname me Evel.
1: There's no power on earth that could stop me.
2: You're gonna get hurt. You understand? Don't be letting your lips turn white.
1: Jumping the motorcycle isn't all I do. I slap myself on the butt, and it works for me.
2: Crazy. I don't want to get hurt. I'm still alive.
1: I don't want to die. There's no power on earth that could stop me.
2: I made an awful lot of money. I am convicted. I'm going to push that trigger. They better have a big jail because every kid in America would tear the jail down. You understand?
3: Evel Knievel. Evel Knievel. Evel Knievel.
2: Well, I think the only thing I'm scared of is the dark. I'm still alive. You understand? I'm still alive. I will jump. I'm still alive. You understand? I'm still alive. I will run. I'm still alive. I'm still alive. I'm still alive.
1: There's no power on earth to stop me.
0: Evel, our time is up.
1: Thank you.
0: Good luck to you.

of human trafficking. Meanwhile, Maskus in stocks 210-461-61. PR's with that. PR's guess, Mask. Some analysts say the State Department is

Okay.

0: Sometimes Winnie the Pooh likes a game of some sort when he comes downstairs. And sometimes he likes to sit quietly in front of the fire and listen to a story. This evening...
1: What about a story?
2: What about a story?
1: Could you very sweetly tell Winnie the Pooh one?
2: I suppose we could. What sort of stories does he like?
1: About himself, because he's that sort of bear.
2: Oh, I see.
1: So could you, very sweetly?
2: We'll try.

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0: Pepsi-Cola, it's as fast as 12 whole ounces, that's a lot, twice as much for a nickel, too. Pepsi-Cola is the drink for you. 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
1: I guess you guys aren't ready for that yet. But your kids are gonna love it.
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the telephone company. So in the late 80s and early 90s, I was very into telephone company systems and how they worked. What got me in the most trouble in the end was I used my access to cheat at radio station phone-in contests to ensure I was the right number of caller to win prizes. So I won a Porsche and some cash. And eventually I wound up doing some time on it. When I got out of jail, I did some other stuff for a while and became a journalist. I've been doing that for about 12 years now. So Mets kind of came out of nowhere in the computer security scene in the mid to late 1990s. Nobody had heard of it before, but over 90 became a very well-respected computer security researcher. He was what they call a white hat hacker, which means he had a hacker mindset and he had hacker skills, but he applied them, so we thought, completely legally. So he would do computer security research, he would analyze malicious software that appeared on the internet, write research papers about it. He did penetration testing, so if you had a company

His mother's voice cannot be heard.

Dear Mr. P, dear, I like to introduce me. If I do say so, in fact, that's why I'm writing, I would be the partner of your dream. We're in the same business, you see. You're just a little more successful than me. But one always knows when they say, so I just did it to you straight. I had a little trouble getting started along the way, but it's all cooled out. I was broke yesterday. Money handling and high finance is my meat. Big time contractors and favor seekers is one of my specialties. From first-hand experience, I know every greedy quirk. How about making me the Commissioner of Public Works? I can just see myself head of Public Works. Actually, it's not half good enough for what I'm really worth. I know you know human nature. You know, the more you eat, the more you get hungry. So I'm gonna leave it to your big heart to fix my salary. Distorting and twisting what people say is my favorite brand of humor. And I don't know the difference between gospel fact and the wildest rumor. By nature, I'm a nosy sneak, and I always hated comedy. Don't you think I'd be perfect for the secret police? Can't you just see yours truly, head pig, as the hippies would say? Loyalty, law and order, and petroleum would rule the day. Prisons would be full of irresponsible newsmen and Catholic traitors. We'd have televised public service firing squads for any of my brothers who wanted to be black agitators. I agree with you, right for have not so wrong. The lazy and the shiftless, they've been riding the gravy train too long. You're the master at keeping the unwashed in hand, but I try harder because I'm only second qualified in the land. I'd have no qualms about leaving supporters on the limb, and I can overshoot a budget with the best of them. And siphoning off money is an old habit. You know, you should maybe make me a minister of your cabinet. Since the prison doctor fixed my teeth, I got a smile like you wouldn't believe. I've only skimmed my credentials, but I'm sure you'll agree that after yourself, I'm the perfect ideal nominee. I can never hope to fill your place. I only suggest myself since they tell me you won't race. Dogs love me. Plus, I never kept a promise that I can remember. In short, you see, I'm the perfect candidatorial timber.

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1: 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A millisecond of brilliant light, and we're vaporized.
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0: stopped where we should have stopped 100 years ago. 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And for that reason, you started shooting people. When I was a kid, my folks think of it as an expo city. I'll always remember the way my father acted, loud and big. 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See, my mother and my father coming to Mars and acting the same way. Anything that's strange is no good to us. We aren't fit to take over this planet.
1: But kill two men.
0: What can I do? It's me against the whole Earth. Isn't it enough they've ruined one planet? Now they want to ruin this one. I'll kill you all off, Worf. That'll delay the next rocket 5 years. And I'll kill them, too. I'm lucky I'll live to be 60. I'll meet every expedition that lands on Mars. I'll be very friendly. I'll explain that our rocket blew up one day. And I'll kill them all. I'll save Mars by half a century. And by then, maybe the Earth people will give up.
1: Got it all planned.
0: Yes.
1: But you're outnumbered.
2: We already have you surrounded.
1: An hour, you'll be dead.
0: I found an underground passage that'll take me back to the hills. Why? I'll take me back to the hills. I'll go back there, and I'll take you off one by one.
1: Doesn't change what I've got to do.
0: You won't stay.

paralyzing wildness, which made its impact feel like a delicate torture on my whole body. I felt sensations like those one feels when accidentally scratching ground glass. Simultaneously, there developed something like a cold draft, which apparently swept past me from the direction of the distant sound. As I waited breathlessly, I perceived that both sound and wind were increasing, the effect being to give me an odd notion of myself as tied to a pair of rails in the path of a gigantic approaching locomotive. I began to speak to Tillinghast, but as I did so, all the unusual impressions abruptly vanished. I saw only the man, the glowing machine, and the dim

0: any engineer will tell you that a complex machine has a personality all its own. You know what that personality is like? It's cold, withdrawn, uncaring, unfeeling. A machine's only purpose is to frustrate desire and produce two problems for every one it solves. And do you know why a machine feels this way?
1: You're hysterical.
0: Oh, no, I'm not. A machine feels this way because it knows it's an unnatural creation in nature's domain. It wants to reach entropy and cease. It's a death wish. A mechanical death wish.
1: Gibberish.
0: Watkins, are you going to hook up that computer?
1: Oh, sure, I'm human. I keep trying. I just wanted you to understand that there's no hope. I get it.

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and very dangerous. A life beyond words. Sit on passions flexing, twisting and whirling in the spin of it. Let my breath go. Then seems I am sucked into some plane, rising, not falling. It all seems you are the one I invite myself to speak to now. 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

For all you bumpers out there in the big city, all you street people with an ear for the action, I've been asked to relay a request from the Gramercy Riffs. It's a special for the Warriors. That's that real live bunch from Coney. And I do mean the Warriors. Here's a hit with them in mind.

it's time.

0: I told my old lady at the time, I said, if I break his pinky toe one more time, I'm going to get me a pair of wire cutters. I'm going to cut it off.
1: Oh, my God.
0: And she said, no, you ain't. No, you ain't.
1: Oh, God.
0: And I said, and I had this look on my face right here.
1: Uh-huh.
0: I said, watch me. I will do it.
1: Oh, God.
0: What do you need five toes for anyhow? I've known people gets by on three.
1: Uh-huh.
0: You just can't tell. They're walking around like everybody else got shoes on.
1: Right.
0: I broke every bone in my body by the time I was this age. Every one of them, except my sternum, is still intact. But, buddy, when I do something, I go ho hog. When I was 17, I had two dirt bikes hit me.
2: If the music you hear sounds a little peculiar, it is because it is coming to you in a very, very narrow frequency range. This is the way recorded music sounded in the early days of the phonograph, around 1915 or 1920. This frequency range is the best that the equipment of that period could reproduce.
3: Angels are strong. Stronger than you or I, or the strongest man on earth. But they are not as strong as God. God could be anything.

Did you ever feel like

0: the far corners were all shadows, and the whole place took on a hazy unreality which obscured its nature and invited the imagination to symbolism and phantasm. During the interval, the filling house was silent. I fancied myself in some vast and incredible temple of long dead gods, some vague edifice of innumerable black stone columns reaching up.
1: Kent Rea.
2: Oh!
1: This is Carol Kravitz with your fortune. I've got bad news for anyone who experienced a bad dream last night. It was Solstice Eve, and you are now part of a demon family. He got inside you. Sorry.
3: This dope you gave me is just an IOU in a bottle cap.
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It's a great time to be in Los Angeles. Downtown is my Los Angeles, and it's an incredible place to be right now. There's a whole new thing happening there. There's lots of life on the streets. That's what I like about downtown. There's people on the streets. There's pedestrian life. You know, there's Main Street's an incredible, incredible place that I love a lot. Broadway's a fantastic street that I like. There's a whole new art scene that's developing downtown. It's really, really, really happening. In 1981, I suppose if 1981 really means anything, it's that. It's the, like a rebirth. This whole new art scene downtown that's really, really exciting now. 400 or 500 artists living hardcore downtown right now. Big scene, lots of galleries, lots of excitement. Everybody's moving downtown.

0: Today, I'm here to talk about why farts are funny. Farts are funny because they come out of your ass, and ass is funny. There are many different types of farts. There's dry ones. There's ones that sound like this tuba that ripple off your ass cheek. There's ones that are wet ones. There's millions of different possibilities of farts you can get one. There's silent ones. There's big loud ones. There's dad ones that smell really bad. Farts just really crack me up. They make my belly hurt with laughter. Golly, man.
1: Oh, this road don't go there. It don't go nowhere. Maybe not. All right. Get along, Mule.
2: Get along.
1: What are you doing out here if this road doesn't go anywhere?
2: Well, I just hoping that one of these years, it might.

0: insanity among penguins. I try to avoid the definition of insanity or derangement. I don't mean that a penguin might believe he or she is Lenin or Napoleon Bonaparte, but could they just go crazy because they have had enough of their colony?
1: Well, I've never seen a penguin bashing its head against a rock. They do get disoriented.

0: Why should I believe you? You got all the earmarks of a cheap crook.
1: Now, wait a minute.
0: Shut up. You're a cheap crook and you killed me. But two

0: lot of people don't realize what's really going on. They view life as a bunch of unconnected incidents and things. They don't realize that there's this like lattice of coincidence that lays on top of everything. I'll give you an example, show you what I mean. Suppose you're thinking about a plate of shrimp. Suddenly somebody will say like, plate or shrimp or plate of shrimp, out of the blue, no explanation. No point in looking for one either. It's all part of cosmic unconsciousness.
1: Ate a lot of acid, Miller, back in the hippie days.
0: I'll give you another instance. You know the way everybody's into weirdness right now? Books and all the supermarkets about muted triangles, UFOs, how the Mayans invented television, that kind of thing.
1: I'm gonna read those books.
0: The way I see it, it's exactly the same. There ain't no difference between a flying saucer and a time machine. So hung up on specifics, miss out on seeing the whole thing. Take South America, for example. In South America, thousands of people go missing every year. Nobody knows where they go. Disappear. But if you think about it, realize something. There had to be a time when there was no people.

0: Where'd all these people disappear to? That's right. And how'd they get there?
1: The fuck do I know?
0: Flying saucers. Which are really... Yeah, you got it. Time machines. I think a lot about this kind of stuff. I do my best thinking on the bus. That's how come I don't drive, see?

my

0: Don't get in here.
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Mm-hmm.

Thank you.

sad eyes, who's always saying, "Right, O'Rooney? And how about a little bourbon O'Rooney?" In Frisco, great eager crowds of young semi-intellectuals stood at his feet and listened to him on piano, guitar, and bongo drums. When he gets warmed up, he really takes off his undershirt and really goes. He goes, he does, and says anything that comes into his head. He'll sing Cement Mixer, Putty Putty, and suddenly slow down the beat and brood over his bongos with fingertips barely tapping the skin as everyone leans forward breathlessly to hear. You think he'll do this for a minute or so, but he goes right on for as long as an hour, making an imperceptible little noise with the tips of his fingernails, smaller and smaller all the time till you can't hear it anymore, and sounds of traffic come in and open the door. Then he slowly gets up and takes the mic and says very slowly, "Great O'Rooney, fine O'Rooney, hello O'Rooney, bourbon O'Rooney, all O'Rooney, how are the boys in the front row making out with their girls O'Rooney, O'Rooney, Voti, O'Rooney, Voti, O'Rooney, O'Rooney, O'Rooney.

Windows, a biography of Bruce Nauman, and a black phone. When the phone hit the wall, I understood it would be preferable to meet his request and listen. By 1 p.m., everything was back in order, except for the hole left in the wall. I hide this last bit of evidence with our waiting.

such an interesting time is not only because we're on the threshold of the end of this civilization, because it's about to be recycled, but because of where that finds us, where that finds you, where that finds those who would judge us, how we would speak of them, and how they would speak of us. Level above human, the kingdom of God, the kingdom of heaven. My father gave me, long before this civilization, gave me birth into that kingdom level above human, that kingdom of heaven, that kingdom of God. Now you can say, well, I can't believe that. Well, it's up to you whether you believe that or not. That's not important to me, even though I wish that you could believe it for your sake. For those who do believe it, stand a possibility of a future beyond this recycling time.

Einhorn. There was Eru, the one who in Arda is called Ilúvatar, and he made first the Ainur, the holy ones, that were the offspring of his thought, and they were with him before aught else was made, and he spoke to them, propounding to them themes of music, and they sang before him, and he was glad. But for a long while they sang only each alone, or but few together, while the rest hearkened, for each comprehended only that part of the mind of Ilúvatar from which he came, and in the understanding of their brethren they grew but slowly. Yet ever as they listened, they came to deeper understanding, and increased in unison and harmony. And it came to pass that Ilúvatar called together all the Ainur, and declared to them a mighty theme, unfolding to them things greater and more wonderful than he had yet revealed. And the glory of its beginning and the splendor of its end amazed the Ainur, so that they bowed before Ilúvatar and were silent. Then Ilúvatar said to them, "Of the theme that I have declared to you, I will now that ye make in harmony together a great music. And since I have kindled you with the flame imperishable, ye shall show forth your powers in adorning this theme, each with his own thoughts and devices, if he will. But I will sit and hearken, and be glad that through you great beauty has been wakened into song." Then the voices of the Ainur, like unto harps and lutes, and pipes and trumpets, and viols and organs, and like unto countless choirs singing with words, began to fashion the theme of Ilúvatar to a great music.

Nah.

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1: If I'm fucking a fish and I need to... Wait, never mind. Answered my own question.
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0: Now you listen to me, Aaron. You don't blow your money on this comic book, you understand? It's gonna do you a damn bit of good. And the nudnags, you're gonna be inherited mine when you're 16 anyway. Now look, the junk food and the candy just rots your teeth, gives you bad breath, and the girls run like hell. Stay the hell away from buying any rock TV shirts or hip-hop gear or anything like that. Arcade games, pick out one that you can do, okay? One that you can do as opposed to a whole bunch of them that you don't know what the hell you're doing. Techno music just puts a hole in your brain. Are you listening to me? Look at me when I'm talking to you.
1: Huh?
0: Mother hell. Get out of here.
2: Waddle ball, pickle.
1: What the hell?
2: I just won't ride my moose.
3: Man, I'm about to put the press up at the window, man.
2: And I don't want to die.
1: Dude, I have no idea what you're
2: doing. I just want to ride my motorcycle. Cool.
4: 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Joe!
5: 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I'm going to tell you a bedtime story. Are you sitting comfortably? 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

is finite, the unknown infinite. Intellectually, we stand on an islet in the midst of an illimitable ocean of inexplicability. Our business in every generation is to reclaim a little more land. T.H. Huxley, 1887. Chapter 1. The Shores of the Cosmic Ocean. The cosmos is all that is, or ever was, or ever will be. Our feeblest contemplations of the cosmos stir us. There is a tingling spine, catch in the voice, a faint sensation, as if a distant memory of falling from a height. We know we are approaching the greatest of mystery. The size and age of the cosmos are beyond ordinary human understanding. Lost somewhere between immensity and eternity is our tiny planetary home. In a cosmic perspective, most human concerns seem insignificant and petty. And yet, our species is young and curious and brave and shows much promise. In the last few millennia, we have made the most astonishing and unexpected discoveries about the cosmos and our place within it. Explorations that are exhilarating to consider. They remind us that humans have evolved to wonder, that understanding, joy, that knowledge is a prerequisite to survival. I believe our future depends on how well we know this cosmos in which we float like a mote of dust in the morning sky.

Okay, you guys are pretty cool.

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0: Well... 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
1: Yeah, I know that already, Dad.
0: This organ is one of the most wonderful examples of... Well... Like... Well, son... Do anything knowingly to make it come is a pretty grave sin.
1: I don't get you.
0: You know what happens if you stuff yourself with cake and coke, something ready to pop.
1: Sure, I get a stomachache.

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It appears to be in the Middle East somewhere. For some reason, I'm led to believe it's Iran, pre-Ayatollah. I'm at a very swank, very ostentatious country club. I'm swimming in a diving pool. My father and brother are there. I'm wearing a bikini, but lose the top in the pool. I get very self-conscious and embarrassed and ask my brother to dive under and get it, as I see it lying on the bottom. He tries, but it's too late. It's gone down the drain. Then I get all tangled up in a window frame that was floating in the pool, and I almost drown. I'm pulled from the pool. Then many servants surround the pool, which is now empty. They're dressed in ornate blue and gold uniforms and carry buckets of champagne. It is explained to me that this is a ritual execution. The pool will be filled with champagne, and the condemned man is to be thrown into it and shot or beheaded or dismembered or something. But it was something horrible because I know that I didn't want to watch it. I was horrified that all these dignitaries and Arab sheikhs sitting around the pool wanted to see this. I covered myself in a blanket and started to run. I climbed over and through a wooden catwalk, dodging, or rather jumping over, chocolate cakes that lie every 3 feet or so. People couldn't understand why I was trying to escape. I grabbed a dish towel and got outside. I put the towel on my head and saw my reflection. I thought I looked very biblical, like the Virgin Mary. And I was just about out of the gates and into the desert ahead of me when I was stopped by a very large, burly Armenian.

0: let me do that and proceeded to guide me back to the country club, all the while telling me that he had competed in the Arkansas Olympics. As we walked towards the club, I looked over my shoulder and I saw the desert and the mountains behind it, bathed in golden sunlight. I thought to myself, I have to get there somehow.
1: And I cried myself to sleep that night. I woke up the next morning, I had a big pain in my chest. 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Oh, my chest hurts so bad. 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I said, all right. I stayed home, and as the day went on, the worse I got. Finally, they called a Christian doctor in, and he examined me. Marky, oh, it's so bad. Marky.
2: Oh, yes, sir.
1: Are you ready to go see Jesus?

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It would be better, said they, if we had a king, as other people.

0: The year is 2024. 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
1: If I change my name to Reese Witherspoon, can I get some?
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Europe is to be saved from infinite misery and indeed from final doom, there must be this act of faith in the European family.

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Tama tima tama tima tama tima tama tima tama tima tama tima tama tima tama tima tama tima tama tima tama tima tama tima tama tima tama tima tama tima tama tima tama tima tama tima tama tima tama tima 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

I did have one really good experience with Loveless. 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And she said, "You know, you need to wake up. 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

0: benefit of individualism. It's not to leave communism, go capitalism, go back to fundamentalist Islamic Christianity. People want to have the choice, the option of deciding how to live their lives. In China, they wanted to be able to date a girl in public. When I say that this political movement, the aim of which is to choose your major, has never happened in human history before, let me demonstrate or try to prove to you why I feel that way. The notion of thinking for yourself, making your own life decision, navigating your own career throughout your life, of choosing your own life, choosing how you want to dress, choosing where you want to live from. Now really, that's pretty recent, as is the notion of progress, for that matter, revolution. Throughout most of human history, the notion coming for people to say, I want to encourage you young people to think for yourself, you know, was simply out of the question. In a hunter-gatherer society, if I were to go to a New Guinea tribe and say,
1: tribal elders gather the young people here and want to urge them to
0: think for themselves, they'd say, what do you mean, man, think for yourself? Choose your major, there's only one major, hunter or gatherer, you know. So I can understand that.

I suggest that you reach deep down inside yourself there and try and find something that'll keep you awake just a little while longer, because this transmission coming up may just rekindle your will to live.

My name is Louis Louis, and I'm here to tell you about a new dance called the Touchy. It is a wonderful idea for people to get together and touch. You can dance now touching hand to hand, foot to foot, shoulder to shoulder, nose to nose, ear to ear, or foot to nose, or what have you. I made this recording all by myself. I play every instrument that you will hear, including harps, bells, scratchers, Moog synthesizers, and what have you. The first thing I have to tell you is this. To be a touchy must have a wild trumpet introduction.

0: Want to be a wise guy? Well, you gotta know this.
1: Quiz Whiz.
0: Very cool question and very hot answer. Answer the right answer.
2: Yes.
0: You got a Quiz Whiz to be a wise guy.
3: Quiz Whiz comes with 1,001 questions. Over 20 other books and cartridges sold separately. Batteries not included.
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Abend machen.

city of Nirvanax arose a caravan route, and precious metals from the earth were exchanged for other metals and rare cloths, and jewels and books, and tools for artificers, and all things of luxury that are known to the people who dwell along the winding river Eye and beyond. So Sarnak waxed mighty and learned and beautiful and sent forth conquering armies to subdue the neighboring cities. And in time, there sat upon a throne in Sarnak the kings of all the land of Menar and of many lands adjacent.

Next is a lighthearted carol entitled Three Against Four. It was composed for computer by Dr. M.V. Matthews of Bell Laboratories to study rhythmic and time patterns for two voices. The piece has three sections. The first demonstrates the rhythmic possibilities of playing three notes against four notes and changing accent positions in the triplets. A rather difficult feat for a musician, but easy for a computer. The second is a canon in which the theme is repeated with varying amounts of delay between the two voices. The concluding section recapitulates some effects from the first two parts.

0: one-third of all American households have a gun. Ask your neighbor, is there a gun where they play? Asking saves kids.
1: I'm a dinosaur, people. A Apatosaurus nuts. I guess that was funnier on the crapper.
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0: facts, but nobody remembered them. There was no memory of it whatsoever.
1: That's what
0: much like you have when you go to sleep every night and then you wake up. Everyone dreams, everyone has DMT trips, and no one remembers it. Now, if you smoke it, it doesn't last nearly as long. It only lasts about 10 minutes, 5 to 10 minutes, but you remember it, but very fleeting. It's off. It's like a dream. Like, after the dream is over, you got to write it. I remember because I recorded it. I had a tape recorder and I had a video camera, and when I came out of it, I just started talking about it, like, right away, as much as I could remember. But even, like, 30 seconds after I talked about it, I was like, man, how did it go?

0: 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Play on.
1: We'll do that one next. 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
4: Okay. It's still running.
3: Yeah.

0: want someone to take me to the hospital.
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3: 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But too bad your ass got sad.
4: 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Joe!
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And the United States was filled with terror. You should say that from his quest, he was everything from his daughter to his son. So God.

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0: this, and I find myself in a bit of trouble. 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I'm sad. And I would like to visit. I'm going east. I'm flown up here. 875-4180. And if you're not too uncomfortable doing that, I would like to talk to you. Thank you. 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
1: Expect it to be small.
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0: exploitation of words alone is most of the recent composition, probably is destined to be a very famous one, is based on the words rainbow, chug, bandit, and bomb. 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
1: Rainbow,
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1: bandit,
0: chug, and
1: bandit.
0: Rainbow, chug,
1: I don't know what
0: that rainbow,
1: chug,
0: bomb,
1: band,
0: rainbow,
1: and
0: chug,
1: bomb,
0: band,
1: I don't know what it
0: rainbow,
1: bomb,
0: chug,
1: rainbow,
0: bandit,
1: chug,
0: and
1: bandit,
0: I don't know what it
1: rainbow,
0: rainbow,
1: chug,
0: bandit,
1: band,
0: and
1: bomb,
0: and
1: bomb,
0: I don't know what it
1: rainbow,
0: chug,
1: bandit,
2: identified flying object, and this
3: hits
2: my mouth,
3: opened my eyes,
2: convergence
3: of
2: some identified flying object,
3: identified
2: flying object, and
3: this
2: hits the discussion,
3: opened my eyes.
2: Eyes
3: sky
2: flying
3: on some object
2: unseen,
3: it seems to
2: be identified flying
3: object
2: discussion,
3: and
2: this
3: identified
2: now flying
3: open
2: object
3: eyes
2: convergence
3: on some
2: unseen

You believe in hell, Mr. Wong? 5 seconds of confused silence, then. Yeah, I guess. Why? He asked. Why do you believe in hell? Because it's the opposite of what I want to believe. He nodded slowly, as if this answer seemed to satisfy him. He picked up one gas can, unscrewed the cap, and started splashing the orange liquid around the living room.

We created a living, breathing, spending man out of sheep and made for three plastic cars.

complete anesthesia is possible. Did I ever work with you? I don't believe anything but, did I ever work with you? Would you like to be our first candidate? Many patients can be given complete anesthesia in somnambulism. Would you like to be our first candidate? No. I am apparently alone for getting dementia. Would you like to be our first candidate? Come on. Won't you sit down? Now watch what we do. Why did I do that? I said to myself, as a little kid will do, not knowing how busy a doctor is, oftentimes the patient brings on to himself an amnesia. And he separates the state from the waking state by this amnesia. And you'll find that he has this amnesia from the time the critical factor is bypassed until the critical factor is brought back into focus again.

0: Okay, Russia unveiling a prototype of a new fighter jet. The jet features stealth characteristics and a capability to cruise at supersonic speed. The new aircraft is smaller than other Russian fighter jets, but can fly at a speed of almost twice the speed of light. The new design can also be converted into an unpiloted version. The jet is said to be similar to the American F-35 jet. That is a look at your headlines. I'll send it back to you.
1: Unpiloted, so you would be, you control it by a computer or a person like, running it, just like a video game.
0: Boggles my mind, that thought.
1: Unbelievable.
0: Yeah.
1: All right, thank you
0: Thanks,
1: very much,
0: Jillian.
1: Coming up next.
2: Who gave anyone permission to program modern music?
3: Let's try something. Let's play this backwards and see if it gets any better.
4: Why don't you sample this instead?

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She tucks me into bed at night. She's Vivian's twin sister, Ellie Mae. I'm Lawrence of Euphoria. She's Vivian's twin sister, Ellie Mae. I love her.

announced that he would shortly be celebrating his 71st birthday with a party of special magnificence, there was much talk and excitement in Hobbiton. Bilbo was very rich and very peculiar, and had been the wonder of the Shire for 60 years, ever since his remarkable disappearance and unexpected return. The riches he had brought back from his travels had now become a local legend, and it was popularly believed, whatever the old folk might say, that the hill at Bag End was full of tunnels stuffed with treasure. And if that was not enough for fame, there was also his prolonged vigour to marvel at. Time wore on, but it seemed to have little effect on Mr. Baggins. At 90, he was much the same as at 50. At 99, they began to call him well-preserved, but unchanged would have been nearer the mark. There were some that shook their heads and thought this was too much of a good thing. It seemed unfair that anyone should possess

imagine you'll try to get to California through Death Valley, and others bet you'll die there in the desert. These few are just too happy to see you vanish for good out there. But my tape deck is just as jammed with telegrams as my head is jammed with phone calls from people who are wishing you well in your getaway, no matter where it might lead you. I wish I could help you, but I can't. I can't. I don't think anybody can, except for that crazy lucky streak of yours. 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All of it, perhaps, in

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0: 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KY102, they rock Kansas City.
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her husband with the god. As child, he already displays superhuman strength. When he grows, he goes into the deepest wild to fight great cave lion. He emerges from cave with skin of lion on his back. Lion has been eating and working terror at the people, but now he wears this terror on his shoulders. He carries lion mane on head, lion pelt on back, and a great club in hand. This man comes to be worshipped by the people. His progeny become lions of kings of Sparta and many other places. What was his active foundation? He slaughtered monsters. He made the seaways known to man and tamed the rock face. But don't forget the lion skin on his shoulders. This was Lion of Nemea. You understand what Nemesis is. There is, in nature, a great purgative function. You know about monkeys who switch sex at certain times. In late, some reptiles, when they overpopulate and there is surplus of refuse, there is trigger in nature. A monster is born to them. A lizard, many times the size of a normal one, is born, who deals out destruction and culls the lake. The Greeks believed in his great power and worshipped his justice. In the Bible, it appears as allegory of the flood, which in fact refers to the irrepressible spirit of the sea peoples and the divine justice they brought to cities whose life had grown pointless and a great ugliness on the world. You bring lion cub into the house, but Aeschylus say it will become a priest of doom when it reaches age.

0: This is what I mean when I'm talking about time, death, and futility. There are broader ideas at work, mainly what is owed between us as a society for our mutual emotions. Our 14 straight hours of staring out.
1: Hey, DJ Sunna No, Gaganer Kashala.

0: boy.
1: Penso a te, senza fine, in continuazione, chissà.

0: That's all there is. There isn't any.
1: It's the craziest drug ever. It's the most potent psychedelic known to man. Literally, it's... But the craziest thing is about it, it's natural.

I am the sky! The cosmic puppets!

0: sat by the door. The controversial best-selling novel now becomes a shocking screen reality. The story of the first black agent in the CIA.
1: Raise your right hand and repeat after me.
0: For 5 years, he was their token Negro. He kept his cool and let himself be used. And in return, they taught him how to spy, how to fight, and how to kill. For 5 years, he was the spook who sat by the door. And then, he turned the American dream into a nightmare.
2: This is not about hate white folks. It's about loving freedom enough to die or kill for it if necessary.
0: The spook who sat by the door. Rated PG. Parental guidance suggested.
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Nozzle, nodule, eraser, chip. A few thoughts on the subject by a little nothing. What was so obviously strange, yet mystifyingly true about the whole situation, was Miss Connie Polyp's failure to grasp that the time was indeed now if she was to ever recover vitality to her mortal envelope. Oh, sure, she liked perfume, and she had a lot of it too. But pampered wisps do not a cloth doll make. And there we have a lesson that is easier to speak of than it is to, how you say,

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And I buy and I buy. 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

0: so much, but they never tell you if it's any good. Are either one of these any good? Sir?
1: What?
0: Are either one of these any good?
1: I don't watch movies.
0: Well, have you heard anything about either one of them?
1: I find it's best to stay out of other people's affairs.
0: You mean you haven't heard anybody say anything about either one of these?
1: Nope.
0: Well, what about these two?
1: Well, they suck.
0: These are the same two movies? You weren't paying any attention.
1: No, I wasn't.
0: I don't think your manager would appreciate it.
1: I appreciate your ruse, ma'am.
0: I beg your pardon?
1: Your ruse, your cunning attempt to trick me.
0: I was only pointing out that you weren't paying any attention to what I was saying.
1: I hope it feels good.
0: You hope what feels good?
1: I hope it feels so good to be right. There's nothing more exhilarating than pointing out the shortcomings.

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0: a child who doesn't read, the world is a closed book. That's why more than 200 RIF programs help these kids get books for keeps to make them want to read. RIF Incorporated, Box 23444, Washington, D.C.
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first chair. At the first, you're just satisfied by learning about all the strange things in the world. And there are two aspects of why the world is strange. One is that it's strange on the surface. I mean, a giraffe is strange the first time you see it. And no doubt the first time you look through a telescope and see stars, or more clearly, or see there are more stars. There are lots of things which are just simply observation, which are strange. But many people have that experience. You don't have to be a scientist to appreciate all that. The other strangeness is the underlying simplicity of much of the world, which is often apparent from the complexity we see. And this is basically because our brains have evolved in terms of what our ancestors experienced on the one hand and what our own experience was. Our brains have evolved, so there they look at a rather narrow part of what constitutes really the whole universe. They only look at a certain small range of sizes. They don't normally look, for example, at things you can only see in a microscope, let alone things which are much smaller. They don't look normally at things which are much bigger. I mean, most people have a pretty vague idea how far the moon was. They have distances which are really Earth distances. But when you look at the sizes we know, from the very, very tiny things that you get in the interior of the nucleus of the atom now, right up to the size of the universe, you realize we only see a small, very window of that. And the same with time. We have a time of experience, which, again, we hardly appreciate anything which is shorter than a millisecond, a thousandth of a second. It's usually in seconds, minutes, days. Even 100 years is not, if we can grasp. But 1,000 years, we have to be almost taught. But the great length of time, for example, of the age of the Earth, which is shorter, of course, than the age of the universe, 4.5 billion years on the one hand, and the very, very, very short times, which physicists deal with these events, usually with very small matter and so on. Again, it's only a very small window of time. So we only see, and our brains have evolved to deal handily with that. Now, when you want to understand the world, you have to go beyond those narrow limits, both in up and down, both in space and time. And then you find that there's a uniformity and extraordinary things happening which you'd no idea of just looking at the world. And this is the fascination of science, really, I think, to uncover so much which is not apparent just in everyday life. Gong, gong, gong.

Ever seen.

take you, the reader, with me into the secret inner world of the pimp. I will lay bare my life and thoughts as a pimp. The account of my brutality and cunning as a pimp will fill many of you with revulsion. However, if one intelligent, valuable young man or woman can be saved from the destructive slime, then the displeasure I have given will have been outweighed by that individual's use of his potential in a socially constructive manner. I regret that it is impossible to recount to you all of my experiences as a pimp. Unfortunately, it would require the combined pages of a half dozen books. Perhaps my remorse for my ghastly life will diminish to the degree that within this one book, I have been allowed to purge myself. Perhaps one day I can win respect as a constructive human being. Most of all, I wish to become a decent example for my children and for that wonderful woman in the grave.

Thank you.

has a mind of its own.

0: talking bullshit, so I had to split, cause I'm African after you, but after that I'm after Nana's, two Nana and two split, boss line of my blood, wait, fucked up, take a leap,
1: King Kong jumping off the world straight,
0: trade blows with the concrete and my own grave, cause monkey see, monkey do, monkey eat, monkey fruit, and I reaps what I sow, so I hang from the stoop on the corner, holla at me. I need what I know, what I know, what I need. On my soul, on my toes, on my feet, where I bleed. Walk the streets and I bleed. On my soles, on my toes, on my feet.
2: Duffy Moon was the littlest kid in his class.
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2: Even kids half his age could get him down.
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2: Then one day, Duffy found a way to be a mouse no more.
3: In total control. I can make anything happen.
2: And just wait till you see what happens on the amazing cosmic awareness of Duffy Moon.
5: 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Followed by Edison Lighthouse's Love Grows Where My Rosemary Goes, as K. Billy's Super Sounds of the 70s Weekend just keeps on truckin'.
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come to assembly, and four more at the point we would prefer. That is it.

0: watch and listen very closely. Because it's very important. The man we just chased from here.
1: We didn't chase anybody.
0: The man who just left the room a moment ago is a very good friend of mine. Is it because I've known him for a long time?

I walked along the countryside at eventide, and everywhere the road was fair, with moons of water here and there, into whose heart the grasses spied. And suddenly upon them shone the light of the city's eye, reflected from a bulb on high, which made them and their shadow one. Nay, made each moon a mirror seen to serve the dream of tender blades and bending grace. I walked

to Alpha Centaurus, carried there by what remained of the Brethren of Leibowitz, who, when the visage of Lucifer had mushroomed above the horizon, rising slowly like some titan climbing to its feet after ages of imprisonment in the earth, had seen their hatch and left the earth in their starship. Now, on the shore beside their blast off point, the breakers beat monotonously, casting out driftwood. An abandoned seaplane floated beyond the breakers. After a while, the breakers caught the seaplane and threw it on the shore with the driftwood. It tilted and fractured a wing. There were shrimp carousing in the breakers, and the whiting that fed on the shrimp, and the shark that munched the whiting and found an admirable in the sporting brutality of the sea. A wind came across the ocean, sweeping with it a pall of fine white ash. The ash fell into the sea. Breakers washed dead shrimp ashore from the driftwood.

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Marcel Duchamp, Cortez and Pizarro, the lady who invented the Earth shoe, Anna Marie Albergetti, John Glenn the astronaut, Adolf Hitler and Eva Braun, a lot of rich Arabs.

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1: It's half past eight, New York time. Time to wake up America and stump the experts. Each week at this time, Lucky Strike stages a quiz party with four experts providing the floor show. For every question we use, Lucky Strike pays out $10 plus a copy of the new Information Please quiz book. If your question stumps us, you get $25 more, plus a 24-volume set of the current Encyclopedia Britannica. Send your questions to Information Please, 480 Lexington Avenue, New York City. If our editorial staff edits your questions a bit, don't fret over it. In case of duplication, Information Please uses the question that was received first, and all questions become the property of Information Please. And now light up a lucky strike as I present our master of ceremonies, the literary critic of the New Yorker magazine, Clifton Fadiman. Mr. Fadiman.
2: Okay, let's get down to it, boppers. 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
3: People gotta talk themselves into law and order before they do anything about it. 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

0: Rock, world beat, jazz, urban, sports, country, big band, emergency, commercial nostalgia, comedy, animation, sci-fi, nature, cosmos, body heat, 70s disco, Americana, Dixieland, motivational, ballroom, blues, children, drama, epic themes, fantasy, high tech.
1: Back in my day, Petty speak up with something that you have. 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

interests related to the U.S. involvement in Cambodia. At Kent State University in Ohio, a contingent of 500 National Guardsmen, armed with rifles and fixed bayonets, helped to disperse a crowd of 1,000 students there. The guardsmen moved in after the students smashed windows and then set some fires on the campus and the surrounding area. It was the third straight night of disorders there. On Saturday night, the ROTC building was destroyed by an apparently deliberate fire. At College Park, home of the University of Maryland, much the same story. More than 100 state troopers in riot gear stormed into a donut shop to arrest 28 persons. In Cleveland, Ohio, about 75 students occupied the ROTC offices on the Case Western Reserve University campus

dans les Appalaches, sous la pluie des canadelles, la course des mammouths envahit

0: your consciousness is directed outward, mind and world arise. When it is directed inward, it realizes its own source and returns home into the unmanifested. Chapter 1.
1: Intensely in the now, being can be felt, but can never be understood.

0: here.
1: Hi, this is B.J. Thomas. You know, if you find yourself in the Air Force, you can come in out of the rain. If you've got any special interest you really enjoy working at, the U.S. Air Force can develop that interest into a lifetime skill.
0: So I just did meet some.
1: From mechanics to photography, if you find yourself in the Air Force, you can come in out of the rain.
2: Just please call 911. And tell them to send an ice ranger, not the one who is mean to me.
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4: 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My sex is invested in suburban photographs, skyscraper shadows on our car.

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0: too hard, you ate too much, the cheesecake made you greedy. 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Alka-Seltzer, plop, plop, fizz, fizz, oh, what a relief it is. 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It was only as directed. Oh, what a relief it is. What a relief.
1: You are shit. Hit the bricks, pal, and beat it, because you are going out.
2: The leads are weak.
3: 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Fucking leads are weak. You're weak.
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I'm sorry. I don't want to be an emperor. That's not my business. I don't want to rule or conquer anyone. I should like to help everyone if possible. Jew, Gentile, black man, white. We all want to help one another. Human beings are like that. We want to live by each other's happiness, not by each other's misery. We don't want to hate and despise one another. In this world, there's room for everyone. The good earth is rich and can provide for everyone. The way of life can be free and beautiful. But we have lost the way. Greed has poisoned men's soul, has barricaded the world with hate, has goose-stepped us into misery and bloodshed. We have developed speed, but we have shut ourselves in. Machinery that gives abundance has left us in want. Our knowledge has made us cynical, our cleverness hard and unkind. We think too much and feel too little. More than machinery, we need humanity. More than cleverness, we need kindness, gentleness. Without these qualities, life will be violent, and all will be lost. The aeroplane and the radio have brought us closer together. The very nature of these inventions cries out for the goodness in men, cries out for universal brotherhood, for the unity of us all. Even now, my voice is reaching millions throughout the world, millions of despairing men, women, and children, victims of a system that makes men torture and imprison innocent people. To those who can hear me, I say, do not despair. The misery that is now upon us is but the passing of greed, the bitterness of men who fear the way of human progress. The hate of men will pass, and dictators die, and the power they took from the people will return to the people. And so long as men die, liberty will never perish.

it wasn't lies then, it was what I was going to happen, what I was going to make happen. And that's what I want to say. Most of what you are trying to accomplish today or tomorrow is the same thing you were trying to accomplish 20 years ago. You're the same person that you were then. If you lose that little spark that kept you motivated,

And so natural, it was not.

0: Hey, where am I?
1: Kid, you are all letters without zip codes end up.
0: You mean the no-zip sorting bin?
1: Yeah, kid, the bin.
0: Oh, there's got to be some mistake. I was just going across town.
1: He was just going across town.
0: Yeah.
1: Can you imagine?
2: A letter going across town needs zip code as much as one going across the country. Local zip codes are important.
3: He was just going across town.
2: And they're right in your phone book.
4: K. Billy Super Sounds of the 70s Weekend just keeps on coming with this little ditty that reached up to 21 in May of 1970. The George Baker Selection, Little Green Bag.
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The sword is broken. Broken to the cross. But she, the mother eternal of the dead, though sorrow-laden, smiles at the loss. You go down, grimed with the blood and smoke of wars. 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She comes down, covered with the dust of stars, and gives her life again to

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You will be able to paralyze nerves, shatter bones, set fires, suffocate an enemy who burst his organs.

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Because there's so much matter in this universe that it gravitationally warps space, closing it back on itself into a sphere. But our Flatlander doesn't know this. After a long while, you'll find he somehow returns to his starting point. There must be a third dimension. Our Flatlander couldn't imagine a third dimension, but he could sure deduce it. Now, increase all the dimensions in this story by one, and you have something like the situation which many cosmologists think may actually apply to us. We are three-dimensional creatures trapped in three dimensions. We imagine our universe to be flat in three dimensions, but maybe it's curved into a fourth. We talk about a fourth physical dimension,

0: Rien va plus, monsieur. 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
1: Are you sure this place is honest?
2: And if there is an end, there will be another start.

Could this be the end? Is this really the end? No, it is just another start. It is just another start.

0: I thought fire ants would liven up a client presentation.
1: I told my son that the ice cream van only plays music when he's run out of ice creams.
2: I thought loft insulation would make a good anniversary gift.
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0: on this planet, picking up supplies or something?
1: This is a standard pickup for the space beam service. We sent a rocket down to take off a man who's been the only inhabitant of this planet for a little over 2 years.
0: Well, I say, he'll be glad to see you.
1: Well, there's no telling.
0: I know I would.
1: After 2 years of duty, Mr. Danbury, you might not know anything.
0: Psychiatric troubles.
1: Solitosis. From the Latin, solus, more.
0: Is that, much of a problem?
1: Only in space. Look through that port.
0: Beams empty.
1: It is. It's empty of horizon, sky, sunlight, ground. It's empty of time. It's empty of people. You can't live in it too long without something happening.
0: But surely people have been alone before space flight.
1: Yes, but they have been on the same world with other people.
0: That seems to make a difference.
1: To take a hermit on Earth, he may spend his life trying to escape civilization. When on a deserted world, he turns psychotic.
0: Is there a cure?
1: Not sure. Coming back with people. At least about 40 people. That seems to be the critical number. I have 48 in this ship's complement. I could run her with about 18. But I'll try to. I'd have psychos on my hands 6 months after blast off.
0: But then every one of these men on the beam station, they're all alone, aren't they?
1: That's right. Well, then they must get it. They do. It wouldn't pay to leave more than 40 men on a space station. And less than 40 is dangerous. Halitosis can't be homicidal. So I'm going to leave one. But he can snap them out of it just by taking it back to Earth. That's why I'd like to have as few people as possible around when my pickup ship comes back. It can be pretty omnipresent.
0: And what are they like? How does it affect them?
1: Well, so far I've picked up about 28 space station officers.

might be some new form of Russian propaganda. This might be some new form.

Silently, and Jamie sat still in his place.

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1: That's A. Hudson. 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

began, plummeted, the full through descending stairways to a deep rumble. The rubbing feet of those coming to be carried quickened the gray pavement in the soft light that rocks to and fro under the domed ceiling, across and across the plain earth-colored walls of bare limestone. Covertly, the hands of a great clock go round and round. Were they to move quickly, and at once, the whole secret would be out, and the shuffling of all ants be done forever. A leaning pyramid of sunlight, narrowing out at a high window, moves by the clock, discordant hands, fading out from a center. Inevitable punches infinitely repeated, 2, 2, 4, 2, 8. Porters in red hats run on down platform. This way, ma'am. Important not to take the wrong train. Lights on the concrete

0: feel sorry for you, kid.
1: Yeah.
0: Yeah, a little. This army's gonna kill you. You're smart. You take care of yourself. It's nothing to do for anybody else. Just running into a burning house where nobody can be saved.

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There's not some other world out there where everything's gonna be okay. It's just this one.

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1: Oh, boy.
0: See what I mean? Okay. So you had a dream about this place.

people want to pass, but they're both the same. They start out that I'm in here, but it's not day or night. It's kind of half night, you know? But it looks just like this, except for the light. And I'm scared, like I can't tell you. Of all people, you're standing right over there. By that counter. You're in row three. And you're scared. I get even more frightened when I see how afraid you are, and then I realize what it is. There's a man in back of this place. He's the one who's doing it. I can see him through the wall. I can see his face. I hope that I never see that face ever outside the dream.

0: here they come again. And I'm frightened because a child can become trapped in me and suffocate in 10 minutes. Children have such imaginations. To them, an abandoned refrigerator can be a jail in the Old West. If I must be stored, make me safe by one of the methods described in this free booklet. Make me safe so children can play safe.
1: Okay, I'm lost. I'm angry, and I'm armed.
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0: light by the waiting dog coming and dreading it. 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
1: I terrify you for the first chapter, I still do.

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Bienvenue.

0: A physician knows what faith can do in the total health care of a patient, often in dark moments. It becomes as powerful as the most potent vaccines, as the most impressive weapons of modern medicine in restoring the blessing of health. 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The American Medical Association urges you to let the faith that sustains you grow strong. This has been a public service message on behalf of the American Medical Association and your local medical society.
1: 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Just the future?
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0: Is there anybody at home? What I said was, is anybody at home?
1: No.
0: Oh.
1: You needn't shout so loud. I heard you quite well the first time.
0: Bother. Isn't there anybody here at all?
1: Nobody.
0: There must be somebody then, because somebody must have said nobody. Hello, Rabbit? Isn't that you?
1: No.
0: But isn't that Rabbit's voice?
1: I don't think so. It isn't meant to be.
0: Oh.
2: So he took his head out of the hole and had another think and put it back and said,
0: well, could you very kindly tell me where Rabbit is?
1: He has gone to see his friend Pooh Bear, who is a great friend of his.
0: But this is me.
1: What sort of me?
0: Pooh Bear.
1: You sure?
0: Oh, quite sure.
1: Oh, well then. Come in. Oh, you were quite right. It is you. Glad to see you.
0: Who did you think it was?
1: Well, I wasn't sure. You know how it is in the forest. One can't have anybody coming into one's house. One has to be careful.

Actually, I like Miss Sweden. I said, why? He said, you see real Ruskies there, man. They're so dumb. They only allow 2 beers. We're completely drunk. They've got guards, couple of guns. So we say, hey, Ruskies, what's it like in Moscow this time of year? And we send over a Swedish whore to cry in their laps, you know? So they're freaking out. They're so dumb, man. I said, what do you mean dumb? He says, their rockets are rusty. They're going to pop, sputter, land in our cornfields. I said, haven't you read in the literature? It's bad enough if they land in the cornfields. He said, no, really, they still speak through tubes on the ships. They don't have electric intercoms. They speak through tubes. Suddenly, I had this fondness.

Kaplan. Sure, the media tries to put a sad face on these things, painting them up as great human tragedies. But we all know the function of the media has never been to eliminate.

at the Benedict Corporation believe it will happen, and before too many tomorrows go by, already our astronauts whirl through space nearly 200 miles high.

to broaden man's knowledge of the world he lives in and the universe around him, to make reality of imagination. This is Bendix, the Tomorrow Show.

that is a list of different events that are supposed to take place at certain times within the composition. What I've done is to prepare a list where you can store sound and the duration to the next sound. The maximum number of these sounds is 3,200 sounds in one composition part. You can use up to 10 different timbres, that is 10 different instruments, within a score like this. And you can actually store a very long piece as long as you don't use more than 3,200 tones. There are also facilities in this program to handle parallel melodic lines. So, for instance, if you have your memory, which I represented by this line here, from 1 to 3,200, you can on different places in this memory store melody segments.

5, 4, 0.

It's a musical equivalent of a sofa or a contour-fitting chair. It's unable to cause you any pain whatsoever. I mean, you know, unless they're actually hearing the harmonics of this kind of thing is painful, but it's designed not to upset you in the least. It's not even bland. You know, you couldn't say, this is annoyingly comfortable. It's like I was in a lobby once in Minneapolis, and in fact, there was a whole hotel on top of it as well. And I was in the lobby, and it was icy outside. There were people with ice picks, and they were just hauling themselves along the surface, like they do when they turn the screen horizontally. And they were inching their way along the Nicolette, and it was a howling blizzard, and inside it was very blizzard. There was just this Muzak playing in the lobby, and I had a hanger in the lobby, and I was carrying a meat cleaver, and I went up to the desk, and I said, could you turn the Muzak down, please? And they said, I'm sorry, sir, we can't. And I said, I took my cleaver out, and I said, why not? And they said, because it's pleasing.

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warlords guarded coverings and their followers glittered with silver and gold. The king looked down and saw an anthill on the path before them. "See yonder, little people," he said. "Do you hear what they are saying as they run about so wildly? They say, 'Here comes the king, men call wise and good and great. He will trample us under his cruel feet.'" "They should be proud to die under the feet of such a king," said the queen. "How dare they complain?" "Not so, great queen," replied the king. He turned his horse aside, and all his followers did the same. When the great company had passed, there was the anthill unharmed in the path. The queen said, "Happy indeed must be your people, wise king. I shall remember the lesson. He only is noble and great.

arrested in London, England. According to FBI Director J. Edgar Hoover, Ray was picked up at 6:15 this morning Eastern Time in London by Scotland Yard. Hoover said that Ray, who has used the name of Eric Starvold Gold and other aliases, was traveling under the name of Raymond George Snade and had two Canadian passports, and that Ray is now being held at London's Cannon Row Police Station under maximum security conditions. Hoover said that Ray's arrest was the result of investigation by the FBI pursued in all 50 states, as well as in Canada, Mexico, Portugal, England, and other countries.

Tutto è santo, tutto è santo. 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Tienilo bene in mente.

0: and a time, a time and a time, a time and a time, a time and a time, a time and a time, a time and a time. That which is now, and that which is to be hath already been. That which is now hath already been to be, and that which is now.
1: For the first time in the history of the world, a young girl climbed into a tree one day. She climbed down from the tree next day. God bless her.
2: Something is happening that is not happening.
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2: Something is happening which is not happening at all.

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0: They don't play kick the can like you used to. 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So why are you taking pictures of them with the same old film? Try Fujicolor Super G film. Because your picture should be nostalgic, your film shouldn't.
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0: Mr. Ohasso. Okay, now begin.